Drink some margaritas basking in blue lights. 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Are you with me? Are you with me?

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Oh my, my, oh my, my love, I take one look at you, you're taking me.

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1: 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Yeah, you can go and hug yourself. 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

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So if our time is running out, day after day, we'll make the mundane a masterpiece. Oh my, my, oh my, my love, I take one look at you, you're taking me

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Generation on the move. Join in on the disco trial.

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2: 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I'm from the dirty, but that Chico nice. Y'all call it a moment, I call it life.